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The way you say you love me, you know it means so much. Oh, oh, oh, oh, my darling, what more can I say? Caught on a hook.

God took the stars and he tossed them. 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You'll never be free of me. He'll make a tree from me. Don't say goodbye to me. Describe the sky to me. And if the sky falls, mark my words, we'll catch them all.

my darling, you are in tune with WWOZ New Orleans, as you jolly well should be.

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Here's to the world's greatest cruise in the world, the greatest blues cruise, the legendary rhythm and blues cruise. 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
1: 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There you

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1: One, two. I went

0: man, Lazarus, poor bedside children. When he died, got a home on high, hurting. Lord, you rock my soul. Why don't you rock my soul?
1: Well, you rock my soul.

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1: This is called Parlez-nous à boire. Let's talk about drinking. Non pas de mariage, not about marriage. So one of those old kind of songs, you know, like this works both ways. If you marry a beautiful woman, you're going to be jealous the rest of your life. 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

0: 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Hold on there, Mills Brothers. We got an announcement.
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Biddy-da-da-da-da-da-da-da-da-da-da-da-da-da-da-da-da-da-da-da-da-da-da-da-da-da-da-da-da-da-da-da-da-da-da-da-da-da-da-da-da-da-da-da-da-da-da-da-da-da-da-da-da-da-da-da-da-da-da-da-da-da-da-da-da-da-da-da-da-da-da-da-da-da-da-da-da-da-da-da-da-da-da-da-da-da-da-da-da-da-da-da-da-da-da-da-da-da-da-da-da-da-da-da-da-da-da-da-da-da-da-da-da-da-da-da-da-da-da-da-da-da-da-da-da-da-da-da-da-da-da-da-d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

If you'd like to be a jitterbug, first thing you must do is get a jug. Put whiskey, wine, and gin within and shake it all up. And then begin, grab a cup and start to toss. You are drinking jitter sauce. No